plaza.gr. Birds flying high, you know how I feel. 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Breeze drifting on by, you know how I feel. It's a new dawn, it's a new day.

son, you ever been to Vegas? I said, no. He said, that's where we're gonna go. You need a change of pace. Oh, and we hit the strip with all the wedding chapels and the neon signs. He said, I left my wallet in El Segundo and proceeded to take

0: yellow pages, called up escort services and ordered some okey-doke. 40 minutes later, there came a knock at the door, and walked this big badass.
1: Η ώρα στο Radio Preveza είναι 6.